just another big night, big night. Got your shotgun sitting right on the main street. 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Yeah, you're killing me with them blue eyes, like a bullet hole in the stop sign. Here we go, 1 mile,

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So if we play it good and loud, she might get up and dance again. Oh, she put her beard down. Here she comes, here she comes. Left, left, left, right, left.

Okay, we're getting there. At least I had a chunk. Okay, it's how I choose to live.

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See you at the bar, you was hardly talking. That's when I knew that your heart was scarring. Friends to lovers need a part to star in. Like, wait, babe, let me